Well, hello, sunshine. Happy midweek. I hope the day has been good. Let's talk about Chris Rock today. I want to talk about the Girl Scouts because they're tricky. And do you remember Black Sabbath, their debut album? It had that witch on the front. She is going to release some music. We're going to talk about her as well today. Oh, her name is Louisa. Did you know that? I did not know that until today.

Classic Rock 94.5 TMB. So everything kicks off tomorrow. It is the Adams County Fair in Friendship. And that runs all the way through Sunday. All the info about this, Adams County Fair, WI.net.

0: Yesterday, we talked about the fact that Billy Joel's former bandmate and the guy that, you know, directed some of his docs, John Small, passed away. So Billy has paid tribute to him, and that is everywhere online if you want to check that out.
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7: Tonight looks clear, with lows near 50 and west winds around 15. Sunshine takes over tomorrow, with highs near 78. Then clear skies return overnight with lows in the mid-50s. Friday stays clear as well, highs climbing into the low 80s as winds shift out of the south at 15. Then, heading into Saturday, a few showers move in, with highs in the upper 70s, overnight lows in the low 50s, and a light west wind at 10.
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0: 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We're going to talk about Girl Scout cookies more here in just a moment. There's a new flavor coming, but it's not for us.
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Girl Scouts. They're crafty, very smart. Little ladies, thanks for listening. I'm Dylan. Do you know anybody who doesn't buy Girl Scout cookies? Because I don't. So how is it possible that they could find a way to sell us more? Here it is. They got a new cookie coming out in January, and it's not for you. It's not for me. Maybe you're thinking, Dylan, how do you know it's not for me? Well, because neither of us are a canine. So the new cookie is Patch Pals. It is a blueberry muffin flavored cookie for dogs. So instead of just buying cookies for myself this year, I don't know about you. Of course, I will buy a box for my Eleanor. Yeah.

Burning Man. Have you heard about that festival? It's the big West Coast festival that happens in the middle of the desert. The pictures always look wild. In fact, I've got a friend that, well, she's a yoga teacher and she goes every year, but it just looks incredible. A third Burning Man attendee has died at this big festival. They're ruling out foul play, but ooh, I don't know about you, but that's a big no for me. No thank you to Burning Man.

0: Classic Rock 94.5 TMB happening this Saturday. Neighborhood block party at Recreation Park in Toma, put on by the Toma Rotary Club. There's a pancake breakfast. There is a 5K run and walk. There is a craft vendor fair, bike rodeo. So all the information about this, tomaparty.com. Rolling Stones in just a moment. The Who on the way as well.
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7: Tonight looks clear, with lows near 50 and west winds around 15. Sunshine takes over tomorrow, with highs near 78. Then clear skies return overnight with lows in the mid-50s. Friday stays clear as well, highs climbing into the low 80s as winds shift out of the south at 15. Then, heading into Saturday, a few showers move in, with highs in the upper 70s, overnight lows in the low 50s, and a light west wind at 10.
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0: The Foo Fighters opened up for AC/DC last night in St. Louis. It's the show that I feel like most of us wanted to be at. There's no way that I could be there. But Dave Grohl, the look on his face, there's video and pictures everywhere online. And they were having a good time. We missed a great show.
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7: 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Life is so much better when it rocks.

thank you for listening. We appreciate it. I'm Dylan. Okay, right now I want you to picture Black Sabbath's debut album. Do you remember what it looked like with that witch all in black on the front of it? That witch, her name is Louisa, and she is coming out. Well, it's like a 5-track project called Alice. We'll talk more about this in just a minute.

I don't know about you. I haven't thought about Black Sabbath's debut album in a long time. You know, I haven't pulled out the album and actually looked at the artwork and stuff. So what's on the cover of that album is this woman, this witchy woman all in black. Her name is Louisa. And she has released a 5-track project called Alice. It's inspired by Alice in Wonderland. So Louisa says the concept of the album is Alice or herself falling in love with AI. But in the end, it's just a beautiful illusion along with everything else on the internet. Stereogum.com is the website where I read this story, and it's got a link to the tracks on there if you want to check them out. I do not have a review yet. I have not checked them out. I kind of want to listen to them all in order unless it's too weird, and then I'll just stop after the second track. But they say one of the songs out of these 5 tracks literally borrows a bunch of the lyrics from Jefferson Airplane's White Rabbit, which makes sense if it's got an Alice in Wonderland theme.

0: way to heaven.
1: Hey, girl, were you ever in a beauty pageant? I'm Dylan. No way. No way. Not even close. I was such a tomboy. Let's talk about celebrities who got their start in beauty pageants.
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1: Skies stay clear tonight with lows dropping to 49 and west winds around 15. Tomorrow brings more clear skies with highs in the upper 70s, and tomorrow night stays clear as lows settle into the mid-50s. Friday looks sunny with highs in the low 80s, winds shifting around to the south at 15. Then on Saturday, showers are possible, with highs in the upper 70s, lows in the low 50s, and a west wind at 10.
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Hey, lady, have you ever been in a beauty pageant? I'm Dylan. No, I was such a tomboy growing up. My mother couldn't even get a dress on me. Celebrities who got their start in beauty pageants. Diane Sawyer, Kathy Lee Gifford, Sharon Stone, Michelle Pfeiffer, Halle Berry. Some of the most beautiful women ever got their start in beauty pageants. I always had the wrong idea about women in beauty pageants, you know, as somebody who was a tomboy. So my former sister-in-law, Sharon, she's a broadcaster too. She was a former Miss Maine. And I was so intimidated to meet her the first time. I was like, of course, this is my luck. My new sister-in-law is the former Miss Maine. But that was the wrong attitude. She couldn't have been any cooler. And of course, beautiful.

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1: Oh, won't you be my teddy bear? 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Today is National Teddy Bear Day. 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

0: 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So they're going to be doing that not this week, but next week. 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
8: Skies stay clear tonight with lows dropping to 49 and west winds around 15. Tomorrow brings more clear skies with highs in the upper 70s, and tomorrow night stays clear as lows settle into the mid-50s. Friday looks sunny with highs in the low 80s, winds shifting around to the south at 15.

0: All that drumming is never going to lead to anything. You should get a real job. Lars from Metallica, real estate mogul. Yeah, Lars from Metallica has sold two adjoining mansions in San Francisco. So those properties went for $68 million, and then he sold some land around it, too. So total, $82 million. This sale ranks as the second largest private home transaction in the history of San Francisco as a city. Now that is impressive.
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Chris Rock would like us to know he's not as rich as we think. This story is viral today. Chris Rock says he's got a house in L.A. He's got a house in New York, but he doesn't have a doorman. It sounds like Chris Rock is looking for some work is exactly why this is viral today. Hey, I don't dislike Chris Rock, which is why I'm talking about his story. He's made me laugh, I don't know, countless times.

it appears now we know why Alex Van Halen called Sammy Hagar an idiot out of nowhere, because this was coming. Previously unreleased Van Halen demo to be released on a 7-inch picture disc. This recording is called Glitter. It was actually made with the band's first bassist, Mark Stone. So pre-Anthony, right? This is going to be packaged with a Van Halen limited edition anthology written by Alex. 1,500 copies of the anthology will be published. The deluxe box set already sold out, but the collector box set running $1,150. I think maybe you could still reserve that online.

0: funny man Adam Sandler is 60 years old today. What do you suppose he's doing for his birthday? I have no idea. I know one thing. I'm sure that he is not in a suit because that will never, never happen. I think I'm going to rewatch Big Daddy after work. It's a great movie.
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7: Skies stay clear tonight with lows dropping to 49 and west winds around 15. Tomorrow brings more clear skies with highs in the upper 70s, and tomorrow night stays clear as lows settle into the mid-50s. Friday looks sunny with highs in the low 80s, winds shifting around to the south at 15. Then on Saturday, showers are possible, with highs in the upper 70s, lows in the low 50s, and a west wind at 10.
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0: Thank you for choosing to listen. It's appreciated. I'm Dylan. It is time for me to go. Do me a favor. Take care of yourself, you know, until we talk again. I'll be back at about the same time tomorrow. Will you listen? It would be great if you did. I'm not going to beg. I mean, but I would. Please listen. Okay, I won't. I mean, I did. I'm going.
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The Beatles, Stones, Zeppelin. They paved the way for AC/DC and Van Halen. 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
2: The Seahawks and the Patriots kicked off the new season of the NFL, and Seattle's defense called game.
3: May, shotgun snap, looks to the end zone. Now he wants to throw it up for grabs. He does. It's intercepted. Can he keep his toes in? Can he keep his toes in again? It's intercepted in the end zone. Holy catfish, the third pick of the night by the Seahawks.
2: You heard it on the Seahawks radio network. They had a comeback win over the Patriots, coming out on top 13-10. Seattle lost their starting quarterback, Sam Darnold, who suffered a hip injury during the opening drive of the game. Backup quarterback Drew Lock threw for 187 yards and a touchdown in the win. In baseball, the Dodgers have won 7 in a row after crushing the Reds 14-1. Braves held on 8-6 against the Cubs. Rays defeated the Braves 7-2. And the Phillies took down the Astros 11-7.
4: Overnight skies stay mostly clear. Lows in the upper 40s. Today, tops out in the upper 70s under clear skies. Tonight, stays clear too, with lows in the mid 50s. Tomorrow turns bright and sunny. Highs in the low 80s, winds out of the south at 15. Saturday brings a chance of rain with very little accumulation expected. Highs in the upper 70s, lows in the low 50s. Winds shifting west at 10.
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1: From the Fox Sports Studios in Los Angeles. Here's Monsi Bolaños.
2: The Seahawks and the Patriots kicked off the new season of the NFL, and Seattle's defense called game.
3: May, shotgun snap, looks to the end zone. Now he wants to throw it up for grabs. He does. It's intercepted. Can he keep his toes in? Did he keep his toes in? He did. It's intercepted in the end zone. Holy catfish. The third pick of the night by the Seahawks.
2: You heard it on the Seahawks radio network. They had a 13-10 comeback win over the Patriots, even though they lost Sam Darnold in the opening drive of the game due to a hip injury. But reports are that Darnold's CT scan came back clean. The

0: Doctors ruled out a fracture, but he is set to undergo an MRI on Thursday. In baseball, the Dodgers have won 7 in a row after crushing the Reds 14-1. Shohei Ohtani is officially headed to the 15-day IL and will be replaced by top outfield prospect Josue DePaula, while the Brewers held on 8-6 against the Cubs.
1: Overnight skies stay mostly clear. Lows in the upper 40s. Today, tops out in the upper 70s under clear skies. Tonight, stays clear too, with lows in the mid-50s. Tomorrow turns bright and sunny. Highs in the low 80s, winds out of the south at 15. Saturday brings a chance of rain with very little accumulation expected. Highs in the upper 70s, lows in the low 50s, winds shifting west at 10.
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1: From the Fox Sports Studios in Los Angeles. Here's Monsi Bolaños.
2: The Seahawks and the Patriots kicked off the new season of the NFL, and Seattle's defense called game.
3: May, shotgun snap, looks to the end zone. Now he wants to throw it up for grabs. He does. It's intercepted. Can he keep his toes in? Did he keep his toes in? He did. It's intercepted in the end zone. Holy catfish. The third pick of the night by the Seahawks.
2: You heard it on the Seahawks radio network. They had a 13-10 comeback win over the Patriots, even though they lost Sam Darnold in the opening drive of the game due to a hip injury. But reports are that Darnold's CT scan came back clean. The doctors ruled out a fracture, but he is set to undergo an MRI on Thursday. In baseball, the Dodgers have won 7 in a row after crushing the Reds 14-1. Shohei Ohtani is officially headed to the 15-day IL and will be replaced by top outfield prospect Josué DePaula, while the Brewers held on 8-6 against the Cubs.
4: Overnight skies stay mostly clear, lows in the upper 40s. Today, tops out in the upper 70s under clear skies. Tonight, stays clear too, with lows in the mid-50s. Tomorrow turns bright and sunny, highs in the low 80s, winds out of the south at 15. Saturday brings a chance of rain with very little accumulation expected. Highs in the upper 70s, lows in the low 50s, winds shifting west at 10.
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just don't seem to have as much to lose. Strange how the night moves.

In the beginning, a guy named Les Paul picked up a guitar, and we sort of took it from there. 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
1: From the Fox Sports Studios in Los Angeles. 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
2: The Seahawks and the Patriots kicked off the new season of the NFL, and Seattle's defense called game.
3: May, shotgun snap, looks to the end zone. Now he wants to throw it up for grabs. He does. Intercepted. Did he keep his toes in? He did. It's intercepted in the end zone. Holy catfish. The third

0: of the night by the Seahawks.
1: You heard it on the Seahawks radio network. They had a 13-10 comeback win over the Patriots, even though they lost Sam Darnold in the opening drive of the game due to a hip injury. But reports are that Darnold's CT scan came back clean. The doctors ruled out a fracture, but he is set to undergo an MRI on Thursday. In baseball, the Dodgers have won 7 in a row after crushing the Reds 14-1. Shohei Ohtani is officially headed to the 15-day IL and will be replaced by top outfield prospect Josue DePaula, while the Brewers held on 8-6 against the Cubs.
2: Overnight skies stay mostly clear. Lows in the upper 40s. Today, tops out in the upper 70s under clear skies. Tonight, stays clear too, with lows in the mid-50s. Tomorrow turns bright and sunny. Highs in the low 80s, winds out of the south at 15. Saturday brings a chance of rain with very little accumulation expected. Highs in the upper 70s, lows in the low 50s. Winds shifting west at 10.
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2: The Seahawks and the Patriots kicked off the new season of the NFL, and Seattle's defense called game.
3: May, shotgun snap, looks to the end zone. Now he wants to throw it up for grabs. He does. It's intercepted. Can he keep his toes in? Did he keep his toes in? He did. It's intercepted in the end zone. Catfish, the third pick of the night by the Seahawks.
2: You heard it on the Seahawks radio network. They had a 13-10 comeback win over the Patriots, even though they lost Sam Darnold in the opening drive of the game due to a hip injury. But reports are that Darnold's CT scan came back clean. The doctors ruled out a fracture, but he is set to undergo an MRI on Thursday. In baseball, the Dodgers have won 7 in a row after crushing the Reds 14-1. Shohei Ohtani is officially headed to the 15-day IL and will be replaced by top outfield prospect Josué de Paula, while the Brewers held on 8-6 against the Cubs.
4: Overnight skies stay mostly clear, lows in the upper 40s. Today, tops out in the upper 70s under clear skies. Tonight, stays clear too, with lows in the mid 50s. Tomorrow turns bright and sunny, highs in the low 80s, winds out of the south at 15. Saturday brings a chance of rain with very little accumulation expected. Highs in the upper 70s, lows in the low 50s, winds shifting west at 10.
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0: 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Early Thursday morning. Beautiful day today. Sunshine, high 78. Winds out of the northwest at 5. Clear tonight, 56. And more sun tomorrow, 81. Weekend forecast looking beautiful. 94.5 TMB.
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0: 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Breakfast time temperatures, 61 degrees now in La Crosse. 58 in West Salem. Nisida is at 54. 49 in Black Fur Falls. 51 in Sparta. 60 degrees in Toma. And 56 degrees in Mauston. 94.5 TMB.
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6: The Seahawks and the Patriots kicked off the new season of the NFL, and Seattle's defense called game.
7: May, shotgun snap, looks to the end zone. Now he looks to throw it up for grabs. He does. It's intercepted. Can he keep his toes in? Did he keep his toes in? He did. It's intercepted in the end zone. Catfish, the third pick of the night by the Seahawks.
6: You heard it on the Seahawks radio network. They had a 13-10 comeback win over the Patriots, even though they lost Sam Darnold in the opening drive of the game due to a hip injury. But reports are that Darnold's CT scan came back clean. The doctors ruled out a fracture, but he is set to undergo an MRI on Thursday. In baseball, the Dodgers have won 7 in a row after crushing the Reds 14-1. Shohei Ohtani is officially headed to the 15-day IL and will be replaced by top outfield prospect Josue De Paula, while the Brewers held on 8-6 against the Cubs.
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1: Sunshine holds through the morning with a high of 78. Tonight stays clear, lows near 55. Tomorrow turns mostly sunny, highs in the low 80s, south winds at 15. Tomorrow night brings partly cloudy skies, a low in the low 60s, south winds near 10. Saturday looks partly cloudy, highs in the upper 70s, lows in the upper 40s. Sunday brings a few clouds with a high in the low 70s.
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0: 94.5 PMB, rocking on Thursday morning, Great Lakes. I'm Bill Mitchell. Beautiful day today, sunshine, high 78. Winds out of northwest at 5. Clear tonight, 56. Looking good tomorrow, sunshine, 81. Saturday, sunshine, 78. Sunday, chance for showers. A little cooler on Sunday, 72. 94.5 TMB.
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0: 94.5 TMB, another huge game for the Brewers last night as they complete a sweep of the Chicago Cubs with an 8-6 win. Wow, nice going, guys. Brewers have the day off today, and they are ready to welcome the Cincinnati Reds starting tomorrow. 94.5 TMB.
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2: A single vehicle crashed shortly before 2 yesterday afternoon in the town of Hillsboro, injured a Hillsboro teenager. 17-year-old Dominic Kirkpatrick was traveling west on Highway 33 near Grimm Road and lost control, going off the road, overturning, and coming to rest on its side near a building. Kirkpatrick was treated and released from the hospital. He was wearing a seatbelt and airbags were deployed. Meanwhile, a 57-year-old Minnesota woman was injured in a motorcycle crash in rural Ontario Sunday morning. Sheila Stewart of Schaefer, Minnesota, lost control of her motorcycle while traveling on Highway 33. She was transported to the hospital with her injuries. She was wearing a full-face helmet and protective gear that limited the severity of her injuries. The State Department of Transportation has announced new funding for EV stations across the state. Eau Claire, Prairie du Chien, and Viroqua will be among those communities getting new EV charging stations. Westby Cooperative Creamery in Vernon County revealing results of a $14 million expansion. The co-op announced last year plans to install new refrigeration systems, 10,000-gallon tanks, and a 30,000-gallon milk silo. The installations are complete and the results are being seen this week. Those updates are expected to allow for an increase in production volume and a reduction in production time. Well, from wineries and corn mazes to orchards and farm stays, Governor Evers has officially proclaimed today through November 1st as Wisconsin's agricultural tourism fall season. And the Adams County Fair gets underway today in Friendship. It'll run through Sunday. Now you're up to date. Boomer Gala, Magnum Media News.
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4: Sunshine holds through the morning with a high of 78. Tonight stays clear, lows near 55. Tomorrow turns mostly sunny, highs in the low 80s, south winds at 15. Tomorrow night brings partly cloudy skies, a low in the low 60s, south winds near 10. Saturday looks partly cloudy, highs in the upper 70s, lows in the upper 40s. Sunday brings a few clouds with a high in the low 70s.
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0: 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Big announcement from Apple yesterday as they are entering the foldable phone market with the first ever foldable iPhone. That's right, the first ever foldable iPhone, the iPhone Duo. Pre-orders October 16th. It's going to cost you $2,000. Wow. Nice phone, but a whole lot of money.
1: You've made some questionable decisions. 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
4: 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Crowley raised property taxes in Milwaukee County.
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12: Sunshine holds through the morning with a high of 78. Tonight stays clear, lows near 55. Tomorrow turns mostly sunny, highs in the low 80s, south winds at 15. Tomorrow night brings partly cloudy skies, a low in the low 60s, south winds near 10. Saturday looks partly cloudy, highs in the upper 70s, lows in the upper 40s. Sunday brings a few clouds with a high in the low 70s.
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94.5 TMB with the late, great Greg Allman. I'm Bill Mitchell. Welcome to Thursday. Nice day today. Sunshine, high 77. Winds out of the northwest at 5. Clear tonight, 55. And sunshine for tomorrow, high 81. That's going to be nice. 94.5 TMB.

0: 94.5 TMB. Keep your eyes peeled for a new TV ad from Sydney Sweeney. She's almost completely naked. Yeah, that's right. It's for a sports betting app called Novig. So, Sydney Sweeney, put your clothes on.
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3: A single vehicle crashed shortly before 2 yesterday afternoon in the town of Hillsboro, injured a Hillsboro teenager. 17-year-old Dominic Kirkpatrick was traveling west on Highway 33 near Grimm Road and lost control, going off the road, overturning, and coming to rest on its side near a building. Kirkpatrick was treated and released from the hospital. He was wearing a seatbelt and airbags were deployed. Meanwhile, a 57-year-old Minnesota woman was injured in a motorcycle crash in rural Ontario Sunday morning. Sheila Stewart of Schaefer, Minnesota, lost control of her motorcycle while traveling on Highway 33. She was transported to the hospital with her injuries. She was wearing a full-face helmet and protective gear that limited the severity of her injuries. The State Department of Transportation has announced new funding for EV stations across the state. Eau Claire, Prairie du Chien, and Viroqua will be among those communities getting new EV charging stations. Westby Cooperative Creamery in Vernon County revealing results of a $14 million expansion. The co-op announced last year plans to install new refrigeration systems, 10,000-gallon tanks, and a 30,000-gallon milk silo. The installations are complete, and the results are being seen this week. Those updates are expected to allow for an increase in production volume and a reduction in production time. Well, from wineries and corn mazes to orchards and

0: farm stays. Governor Evers has officially proclaimed today through November 1st as Wisconsin's agricultural tourism fall season. And the Adams County Fair gets underway today in Friendship. It'll run through Sunday. Now you're up to date. 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
1: Sunshine holds through the morning with a high of 78. Tonight stays clear, lows near 55. Tomorrow turns mostly sunny, highs in the low 80s, south winds at 15. Tomorrow night brings partly cloudy skies, a low in the low 60s, south winds near 10. Saturday looks partly cloudy, highs in the upper 70s, lows in the upper 40s. Sunday brings a few clouds with a high in the low 70s.
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0: 94.5 TMB, making our way through Thursday morning. Today is the 10th of September. It's National TV Dinner Day. Before microwave dinners, they were called TV dinners. The first one I ever had was a Swanson macaroni and cheese. It wasn't very good. Also today, National School Picture Day. So smile nice, kids.
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3: 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The Toma girls golf team finished 12th out of 16 teams yesterday at the University Ridge Invite in Madison. Milwaukee Divine Savior Holy Angels won the team title with a 309 total. They were followed by Bayport at 328, Brookfield Central at 344, DeForest at 345, and Brookfield East with a 346, rounded out the top five.

0: Toma's 12th place finish at 365. Addison Resch led Divine Savior Holy Angels. She was the meet medalist with a 73. For Toma, Karen Erschley with an 88, followed by Rachel Ewers with a 92, Riley Fritz a 96, and Cadence Schulze with a 99. At the Northwest Wisconsin Classic at Whitetail Golf Course at Colfax, River Falls the champion with a 369, Arcadia 7th at 398, Black River Falls 18th at 469. Arcadia led by Amaya Schlesser, tied for 4th with an 85, Jordan King led BRF with a 102. Area girls volleyball today, Toma will be at Logan, Onalaska and Holman, Sparta and Central. The Electric Trempolo West Salem, Arcadia at Black River Falls, Wautoma at Mauston, Westby at Luther, Wazika Steuben at Kickapoo, Seneca at Weston, North Crawford at Lafarge and DeSoto at Ithaca. In several ranked teams will be at the Gay Electric Trempolo Cross Country Meet today, including West Salem, Westby, and Mauston. The Brew Crew held off the Cubs yesterday 8-6. Christian Yelich, Jackson Churio, and William Contreras all had home runs. Logan Henderson picked up his 10th win of the year. Milwaukee now 10 games up on Chicago in the National League Central. Brewers off today. They'll be at home against Cincinnati in a 3-game series starting tomorrow night. Magnum Media Sports.
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1: 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Crowley and the Democrats seem more interested in raising taxes to fund fraud than fight fraud. Crowley raised property taxes in Milwaukee County.
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94.5 TMB, Peter Gabriel, cool video for that song, Sledgehammer. Nice day today, sunshine, high 77, winds out of the northwest at 5. Clear tonight, 55, and sunny tomorrow, high 81.

0: 94.5 TMB. Night Ranger has added some more concerts for their 2027 schedule. Very cool. So has Styx. So thank goodness, still some good bands out there touring.
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2: A single vehicle crashed shortly before 2 yesterday afternoon in the town of Hillsboro, injured a Hillsboro teenager. 17-year-old Dominic Kirkpatrick was traveling west on Highway 33 near Grimm Road and lost control going

0: going off the road, overturning, and coming to rest on its side near a building. Kirkpatrick was treated and released from the hospital. He was wearing a seatbelt and airbags were deployed. Meanwhile, a 57-year-old Minnesota woman was injured in a motorcycle crash in rural Ontario Sunday morning. Sheila Stewart of Schaefer, Minnesota, lost control of her motorcycle while traveling on Highway 33. She was transported to the hospital with her injuries. She was wearing a full-face helmet and protective gear that limited the severity of her injuries. The State Department of Transportation has announced new funding for EV stations across the state. Eau Claire, Prairie du Chien, and Viroqua will be among those communities getting new EV charging stations. Westby Cooperative Creamery in Vernon County revealing results of a $14 million expansion. The co-op announced last year plans to install new refrigeration systems, 10,000-gallon tanks, and a 30,000-gallon milk silo. The installations are complete and the results are being seen this week. Those updates are expected to allow for an increase in production volume and a reduction in production time. Well, from wineries and corn mazes to orchards and farm stays, Governor Evers has officially proclaimed today through November 1st as Wisconsin's agricultural tourism fall season. And the Adams County Fair gets underway today in Friendship. It'll run through Sunday. Now you're up to date. Boomer Gala, Magnum Media News.
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2: Sunshine holds through the morning with a high of 78. Tonight stays clear, lows near 55. Tomorrow turns mostly sunny, highs in the low 80s, south winds at 15. Tomorrow night brings partly cloudy skies, a low in the low 60s, south winds near 10. Saturday looks partly cloudy, highs in the upper 70s, lows in the upper 40s. Sunday brings a few clouds with a high in the low 70s.
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0: 94.5 TMB. Well, last night at American Family Field, the Cubs scored five times in the ninth inning, but it wasn't enough. Brewers beat the Cubs 8-6. And that's a three-game sweep of the Cubs. Nice going, guys. Brewers are off today. They're ready for the Cincinnati Reds coming to town starting tomorrow.
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2: 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The Tomah girls golf team finished 12th out of 16 teams yesterday at the University Ridge Invite in Madison. Milwaukee Divine Savior Holy Angels won the team title with a 309 total. They were followed by Bayport at 328, Brookfield Central at 344, DeForest at 345, and Brookfield East with a 346, rounded out the top five. Tomah's 12th place finish at 365. Addison Resch led Divine Savior Holy Angels. She was the meet medalist with a 73. For Tomah, Karen Ershley with an 88, followed by Rachel Ewers with a 92, Riley Fritz a 96, and Cadence Schulze with a 99. At the Northwest Wisconsin Classic at Whitetail Golf Course at Colfax, River Falls the champion with a 369, Arcadia 7th at 398, Black River Falls 18th at 469. Arcadia led by Amaya Schlesser, tied for 4th with an 85. Jordan King led BRF with a 102. Area girls volleyball today. Tomah will be at Logan, Onalaska and Holman, Sparta and Central. Gaelectric Trempealeau West Salem, Arcadia at Black River Falls. While

0: At Mauston, Westby at Luther, Wazika Steuben at Kickapoo, Seneca at Weston, North Crawford at Lafarge, and DeSoto at Ithaca. And several ranked teams will be at the Gay Electric Trempolo Cross Country Meet today, including West Salem, Westby, and Mauston. The Brew Crew held off the Cubs yesterday 8-6. Christian Yelich, Jackson Churio, and William Contreras all had home runs. Logan Henderson picked up his 10th win of the year. Milwaukee now 10 games up on Chicago in the National League Central. Brewers off today. They'll be at home against Cincinnati in a 3-game series starting tomorrow night. 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

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Sunshine today, high 77. Clear tonight, 55. Sunshine, 81 tomorrow. We could see some rain tomorrow night for Friday night football. And Saturday, sunshine, 78. Sunday, chance for showers. Some sunshine as well on Sunday, high of 72.

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2: A single vehicle crashed shortly before 2 yesterday afternoon in the town of Hillsboro, injured a Hillsboro teenager. 17-year-old Dominic Kirkpatrick was traveling west on Highway 33 near Grimm Road and lost control, going off the road, overturning, and coming to rest on its side near a building. Kirkpatrick was treated and released from the hospital. He was wearing a seatbelt and airbags were deployed. Meanwhile, a 57-year-old Minnesota woman was injured in a motorcycle crash in rural Ontario Sunday morning. Sheila Stewart of Schaefer, Minnesota, lost control of her motorcycle while traveling on Highway 33. She was transported to the hospital with her injuries. She was wearing a full-face helmet and protective gear that limited the severity of her injuries. The State Department of Transportation has announced new funding for EV stations across the state. Eau Claire, Prairie du Chien, and Viroqua will be among those communities getting new EV charging stations. Westby Cooperative Creamery in Vernon County revealing results of a $14 million expansion. The co-op announced last year plans to install new refrigeration systems, 10,000-gallon tanks, and a 30,000-gallon milk silo. The installations are complete and the results are being seen this week. Those updates are expected to allow for an increase in production volume and a

0: production in production time. Well, from wineries and corn mazes to orchards and farm stays, Governor Evers has officially proclaimed today through November 1st as Wisconsin's agricultural tourism fall season. And the Adams County Fair gets underway today in Friendship. It'll run through Sunday. Now you're up to date. Boomer Gala, Magnum Media News.
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2: Sunshine holds through the morning with a high of 78. Tonight stays clear, lows near 55. Tomorrow turns mostly sunny, highs in the low 80s, south winds at 15. Tomorrow night brings partly cloudy skies, a low in the low 60s, south winds near 10. Saturday looks partly cloudy, highs in the upper 70s, lows in the upper 40s. Sunday brings a few clouds with a high in the low 70s.
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0: 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For quite a few years, they were the biggest band in the land, The Police. I'm Bill Mitchell. That is it for me. Thank you for tuning in. Have a fantastic day. And I'll see you right back here tomorrow morning. We'll wake up on a Friday. Midday Mike next. 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

0: Classic Rock 94.5 TMB. Welcome to the Midday Mic Session for this Thursday. Got a lot of great tunes ready to come your way. Going to fill you in with things happening around the listening area. And, of course, we've got news and weather and got some area sports all coming up. Bruce the Boomer Gala is sitting in our info chair today, and he'll be along shortly to fill you in with a few things. Right now, I've got an information break lined up, and then we're going to kick out some rock for you here with Def Leppard, Dire Straits, Bob Seger, and the Steve Miller Band on 94.5 TMB.
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0: 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I have an information break lined up for you, and then we're going to work on finishing up this hour. I've got sticks, no stones. No, not this trip. We'll get another one in here, though. AC/DC, Bad Company, Peter Gabriel, and some Eddie Money, too, on 94.5 TMB.
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5: 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More on their Facebook page. Meanwhile, the Cashton FFA will be hosting a farm toy show as part of the Fall Fest on Saturday from 9 to 3 at the high school gym. Saturday is the neighborhood block party at Recreation Park in Tomah, put on by the Tomah Rotary Club. The Lions have a pancake breakfast getting the day under.

0: 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In just a moment, we'll be hearing from Bruce the Boomer Gallo with Area Sports. We'll go over that midday weather, and then we'll get you into the 11 o'clock hour with John Mellencamp, Van Halen, and Queen on Classic Rock 94.5 TMB.
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2: 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The Toma girls golf team finished 12th out of 16 teams yesterday at the University Ridge Invite in Madison. Milwaukee Divine Savior Holy Angels won the team title with a 309 total. They were followed by Bayport at 328, Brookfield Central at 344, DeForest at 345, and Brookfield East with a 346, rounded out the top five. Toma's 12th place finish at 365. Addison Resch led Divine Savior Holy Angels. She was the meet medalist with a 73. For Toma, Karen Erschley with a 88, followed by Rachel Ewers with a 92, Riley Fritz a 96, and Cadence Schulze with a 99. At the Northwest Wisconsin Classic at Whitetail Golf Course at Colfax, River Falls the champion with a 369, Arcadia 7th at 398, Black River Falls 18th at 469. Arcadia led by Amaya Schlesser, tied for 4th with an 85. Jordan King led BRF with a 102. Area girls volleyball today. Toma will be at Logan, Onalaska in Holman, Sparta in Central. Gale Electric Trempealeau West Salem, Arcadia at Black River Falls. Watoma at Mauston, Westby at Luther, Wazika Steuben at Kickapoo, Seneca at Weston, North Crawford at Lafarge, and DeSoto at Ithaca. In several ranked teams will be at the Gale Electric Trempealeau Cross Country Meet today, including West Salem, Westby, and Mauston. The Brew Crew held off the Cubs yesterday 8-6. Christian Yelich, Jackson Churio, and William

0: Contreras all had home runs. Logan Henderson picked up his 10th win of the year. Milwaukee now 10 games up on Chicago in the National League Central. Brewers off today. They'll be at home against Cincinnati in a 3-game series starting tomorrow night. Magnum Media Sports.
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1: 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Crowley and the Democrats seem more interested in raising taxes to fund fraud than fight fraud. Crowley raised property taxes in Milwaukee County.
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8: Sunny skies today with temperatures in the upper 70s, and tonight stays clear with lows in the mid-50s. Plenty of sunshine tomorrow as highs approach the low 80s with south winds around 15. Clouds turn variable tomorrow night, lows in the low 60s, south winds around 10. Saturday brings continued partly cloudy skies, highs in the upper 70s, lows settling into the upper 40s. Sunday offers a mix of sun and clouds with highs in the low 70s.
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94.5 TMB with John Mellencamp. A reminder for you, the Adams County Fair will be taking off today at the fairgrounds in Friendship. Free gate, 4 days there, family fun. They got carnival rides, there's fair food, animals, live music. They've got Saturday night's REO Speedwagon tribute band. Yeah, Rich Wrath Project. All right, and grandstand events also include tractor pull coming up tomorrow night at 6, demolition derby on Sunday afternoon at 1.

1 o'clock. So go to AdamsCountyFairWI.net, and they'll have the whole schedule laid out there for you. All right. Yeah, enjoy the fair. Always fun. Have a funnel cake or two. The Rolling Stones, Rush, Billy Idol. 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

0: 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That's bringing us to an information break, and then you're just moments away from Heart, REO Speedwagon, Joan Jett and the Blackhearts, Tom Petty and the Heartbreakers, the Eagles, and some Billy Squire on 94.5 TMB.
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0: 94.5 TMB Heart and Even It Up. In just a minute, we're going to visit with Bruce the Boomer Gala. He's going to give you a preview of some of the area news stories that he's been working on this morning. We'll get you our weather, and then we're going to get our lunch hour rolling today with Boston, Elton John, and Ozzy Osbourne. Was I reading something here about? Oh, Black Sabbath. Yeah, the woman from the cover of Black Sabbath's debut album. I guess she's now making trippy AI music. Oh, very good. And then that Smoking Baby Angel on Van Halen's 1984 album. Yeah, she's currently battling COPD. And I found out, too, that the waitress from Supertramp's Breakfast in America album, she'd been taking double shifts now so she doesn't lose her house. Whew. Times are tough out there. All right, let's get this information break started. Boomer, did I give you enough time, buddy? Okay, he's ready. He'll be here in just a minute for you on Classic Rock 94.5 TMB.
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4: Here are some of the stories we are working on this hour. A registered nurse working at the Veterans Affairs Medical Center in Tomah facing a criminal charge. Monroe County to hold a PFAS forum tonight in Sparta. A Westby Cooperative Creamery expansion has been completed. The third annual Be the Light Run Walk to be held this weekend. And the state archery and crossbow deer hunting seasons to open this Saturday. Sunshine today, with temperatures in the upper 70s.
5: Millions of dollars in Medicaid fraud.
6: Medicaid fraud, improper payments, and money laundering.
7: Two women are accused of defrauding Wisconsin Medicaid.
5: Millions of dollars in property tax increases.
8: A hike in property taxes.
9: Property taxes statewide saw the largest increase in more than three decades.
5: That's Democrat David Crowley's plan.

0: Crowley and the Democrats seem more interested in raising taxes to fund fraud than fight fraud. Crowley raised property taxes in Milwaukee County.
1: Crowley recommends increasing the property tax levy.
0: David Crowley even wants to expand the fraud-ridden state Medicaid program.
2: Are you in favor of expanding Medicaid?
3: Oh, absolutely.
0: The David Crowley plan. Higher property taxes, more Medicaid fraud. 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
4: Sunny skies today with temperatures in the upper 70s, and tonight stays clear with lows in the mid-50s. Plenty of sunshine tomorrow as highs approach the low 80s with south winds around 15. Clouds turn variable tomorrow night, lows in the low 60s, south winds around 10. Saturday brings continued partly cloudy skies, highs in the upper 70s, lows settling into the upper 40s. Sunday offers a mix of sun and clouds with highs in the low 70s.
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0: Classic Rock 94.5 TMB with Cheap Trick Surrender. In just a quick moment, it is time to visit once again with Bruce the Boomer Gala. He's got his area news stories ready to roll here for you. We'll go over our area weather, and then we'll kick out another block of rock for you with Bob Seger. You'll also be hearing from Ram Jam Nazareth and some Dire Straits on 94.5 TMB.
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2: ...53-year-old Beth Holtz, a registered nurse working at the Veterans Affairs Medical Center in Toma, is facing a criminal charge of intentionally abusing a patient after medical staff in the hospice ward there reported Holtz intentionally removed a patient's oxygen. Saying there's been an increase in questions about PFAS in the county, Monroe County will be holding a PFAS forum tonight at the Sparta American Legion. It gets underway at 5:30. The public is invited to attend and hear updates on local findings. Experts from the DNR and Department of Health Services will be part of the forum, as will local officials from the Monroe County Land Conservation and Fort McCoy. Westby Cooperative Creamery in Vernon County says a $14 million expansion has been completed. It included new refrigeration systems, 10,000-gallon tanks, and a 30,000-gallon milk silo. The updates will allow for an increase in production volume at the creamery and a reduction in production time. Lunda Construction of Black River Falls has been contracted by the state to revitalize the bridge on Highway 35 near Fountain City. The DOT said the bridge built in 1985 was in need of repair. The bridge will undergo repairs to its deck. Highway 35 will remain open to one lane of traffic across the bridge during construction, which is

0: scheduled to begin next Monday and be completed by late October. And in recognition of National Suicide Prevention Month, the Monroe County Suicide Prevention Task Force is holding its third annual Be the Light Run Walk this Saturday at Winnebago Park in Toma. Contact Paige at the Monroe County Health Department for more information. Now you're up to date. 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
2: Sunny skies today with temperatures in the upper 70s, and tonight stays clear with lows in the mid-50s. Plenty of sunshine tomorrow as highs approach the low 80s with south winds around 15. Clouds turn variable tomorrow night, lows in the low 60s, south winds around 10. Saturday brings continued partly cloudy skies, highs in the upper 70s, lows settling into the upper 40s. Sunday offers a mix of sun and clouds with highs in the low 70s.
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0: 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Bob Seger and the Silver Bullet Band. Sunspot Baby. That's cool. Yeah, got a little blues in there, a little honky-tonk, a little rock, man. I'm telling you, that was a good song. Now, I have an information break coming up for you, and we'll get another block ready to go here. Bon Jovi, David Bowie, and Pink Floyd. I was going to try and squeeze in an Aerosmith. I don't know if I have enough time. Joe Perry from Aerosmith is celebrating birthday number 76 today. Well, we'll give it our best shot on 94.5 TMB.
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94.5 TMB, Bon Jovi and Bad Medicine. What we got going on around the area here? There's some, right here, the 79th annual Cashton Community Club's Fall Fest in the Cashton Village Park. Full weekend there of events, antique tractor pulls, pancake breakfast, a 5K fun run walk, volleyball, kickball, cornhole, dart tournaments, bingo, arts and crafts, farmers market, snowmobile show, classic car bike show going on, carnival game. Oh, Lord. Go to Facebook and then type in the search there, Cashton Fall Fest. They will have it all available for you. It is a great party, and it's coming up this

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0: 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I have an information break for you and music just ahead. 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
1: Sunny skies today with temperatures in the upper 70s, and tonight stays clear with lows in the mid-50s. Plenty of sunshine tomorrow as highs approach the low 80s with south winds around 15. Clouds turn variable tomorrow night, lows in the low 60s, south winds around 10. Saturday brings continued partly cloudy skies, highs in the upper 70s, lows settling into the upper 40s. Sunday offers a mix of sun and clouds with highs in the low 70s.
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can wait all night. What's it gonna be, boy? Yes or no? What's it gonna be, boy? Yes?

Classic Rock 94.5 TMB with Meatloaf. A great classic it is. Got another party coming up for you this Saturday. The third annual Neighborhood Block Party at Recreation Park in Tomah, put on by the Tomah Rotary and Friends. Gets underway with the Tomah Lions Club. They got a pancake breakfast to start you out there and get your day going. It goes from 8 to 11. There's the hot cake hustle. It's a 5K run walk at 8 o'clock. Craft vendor fair, bike rodeo, car, truck, motorcycle show, live music. They've got a kids zone there. There's a cornhole competition. They got food booths and so much. So much going on. Go to TomahParty.com. All right. And have yourself a great time. All right, got some more classics lined up here with Fleetwood Mac, Whitesnake, Loverboy, and Steppenwolf on 94.5 TMB.

0: 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I have an information break coming up, and then music coming up from U2. 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

0: 94.5 TMB, U2's Beautiful Day. I have an information break coming up. My final set will be ready for you as well with the Doobie Brothers, Collective Soul, and Van Halen. Jason Drew, he is ready to rock you through the rest of the afternoon and into those evening hours. Oh, he's got some great stuff. I'll be away from this microphone tomorrow. Kevin Kellogg will be sitting in for me. Does a great job for you. Yeah, he's a rocker from way back. He's like that old Yardbird song. He knows rock over, under, sideways, down. He knows it all. You folks have yourself a great rest of the day, and I'll be out there thinking about you as I'm slaving away with the golf clubs on Classic Rock 94.5 TMB.
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6: Sunny skies today with temperatures in the upper 70s, and tonight stays clear with lows in the mid 50s. Plenty of sunshine tomorrow as highs approach the low 80s with south winds around 15. Clouds turn variable tomorrow night, lows in the low 60s, south winds around 10. Saturday brings continued partly cloudy skies, highs in the upper 70s, lows settling into the upper 40s. Sunday offers a mix of sun and clouds with highs in the low 70s.
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There is Led Zeppelin. Well, this Saturday the 12th, you have the third annual Neighborhood Block Party at Recreation Park in Toma, being brought to you by the Toma Rotary and Friends. It starts with the Lions Club Pancake Breakfast from 8 to 11, and then the Hot Cake Hustle. That's a 5K run or walk starting at 8. You got a craft vendor fair, a bike rodeo, a car, truck, and motorcycle show, plus live music, a cornhole competition, food booths, and a lot going on. 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
1: 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Meanwhile, the Cashton FFA will be hosting a farm toy show as part of the Fall Fest on Saturday from 9 to 3 at the high school gym. 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
10: This afternoon brings mostly sunny skies with highs near 77. Skies stay clear tonight with lows near 50. Tomorrow, more sun than clouds, highs in the low 80s, with south winds at 15. Tomorrow night turns partly cloudy, lows in the low 60s, with a south wind at 10. For the weekend, expect partly cloudy skies, highs in the upper 70s, lows in the low 50s, and winds becoming west at 10.
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0: Classic Rock, 94.5 TMB. There is Kiss, as it was on this day back in 1975, that Kiss released their first live album called Alive. The double album featured Rock and Roll All Night and proved to be one of the favorites of their catalog. My sister had that album. I have an older sister, and I remember growing up, she had that album. She had Kiss Dressed to Kill. And a few others, Judas Priest, Black Sabbath, The Carpenters, and even some old A-tracks, which I think I still have in a box out in the garage. I think I may have a Rush one, a Black Sabbath, and a Steve Miller A-track.
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0: They opened up for AC/DC the other night in St. Louis. Talk about a show. There's the Foo Fighters. It's classic rock. 94.5 TMB. Filling in for the Pretty Reckless is Taylor Momsen of the Pretty Reckless was in Seattle last night to perform with the surviving members of Soundgarden during their halftime performance during the Seahawks-Patriots game. And yes, rumor has it, quite possibly a new Soundgarden album coming out next year, to which they've been working on for quite some time. Actually, Chris started laying down the vocals prior to his death back in 2017.
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0: It's the celebration of the 65th Oktoberfest in La Crosse, September 24th through the 27th. 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

0: rumor has it they've been working on a new album. There is Def Leppard. It's classic rock. 94.5 TMB. I'm Jason Drew. This Saturday, you have the third annual Neighborhood Block Party at Recreation Park in Toma, being brought to you by the Toma Rotary and Friends. It starts with the Toma Lions Club Pancake Breakfast. That gets underway at 8 up until 11. Then you got the Hot Cake Hustle, which is a 5K runner walk at 8. You got a craft vendor fair from 9 to 2, a bike rodeo, a car, truck, and motorcycle show, cornhole tournament, live music, food booths, and other things happening, including a team puzzle building contest and a beard and tattoo contest. For more information, you can check out the website, tomaparty.com. 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

0: afternoon brings mostly sunny skies with highs near 77. Skies stay clear tonight with lows near 50. Tomorrow, more sun than clouds, highs in the low 80s, with south winds at 15. Tomorrow night turns partly cloudy, lows in the low 60s, with a south wind at 10. For the weekend, expect partly cloudy skies, highs in the upper 70s, lows in the low 50s, and winds becoming west at 10.
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Classic Rock 94.5 TMB, one from Ozzy. I'm Jason Drew. Had an opportunity to meet Lisa Loeb not too long ago. Do you remember her? Her big song was Stay. We got to talking, and it was funny because I told her, I'm like, I grew up as an old metalhead, such as Motley Crue and Ozzy, and she was like, oh yeah. She goes, I covered Goodbye to Romance. And then I felt dumb because I didn't know that. I'm like, oh. And she's like, yeah, go check it out. It's out there. And it is. She does a really good job with it, actually. We'll get to the Stone Temple Pilots and Aerosmith. Here's Ronnie James Dio. It's 94.5 TMB.

0: They're currently out on the road with Godsmack and Dorothy. There's the Stone Temple Pilots. It's classic rock. 94.5 TMB. 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

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There is Van Halen. I'm Jason Drew. Who wants to party? A big old party this weekend. The third annual Neighborhood Block Party at Recreation Park in Toma, being brought to you by the Toma Rotary and Friends Club. It starts with the Toma Lions Club Pancake Breakfast at 8 o'clock come Saturday morning. And then you have the Hot Cake Hustle. It's a 5K run or walk at 8. Craft Vendor Fair, a bike rodeo, a car, truck, and motorcycle show. You got live music, a cornhole tournament, all kinds of food booths, plus a team puzzle building contest.

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4: 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Crowley raised property taxes in Milwaukee County.
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12: Tonight looks clear with lows near 53. Tomorrow brings plenty of sunshine and highs in the low 80s. South winds around 15. Skies turn partly cloudy tomorrow night as lows settle into the low 60s. Winds out of the south near 10. Then Saturday, expect partly cloudy skies again. Highs in the upper 70s with winds shifting to the west at 10.
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Classic Rock, 94.5 TMB. Sebastian Bach, formerly of Skid Row, currently making the rounds with Twisted Sister, filling in for Dee Snider. We'll get to U2 and the Rolling Stones. Here's Heart.

0: There's you two. It's classic rock. 94.5 TMB. I'm Jason Drew. How true is this? It's called mate copying. Why do single women go after married men? Well, they call it mate copying, and that's when a man has a wife, which means that another woman has already done the hard work of vetting him, testing him, and officially giving him her seal of approval. Knowing he's already able to commit to a woman full-time makes him even more attractive.
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0: Classic Rock, 94.5 TMB. There is the Guess Who. I'm Jason Drew, the great Star Trek myth. Yeah, probably Star Trek's most well-known quote is, "Beam me up, Scotty." But guess what? It has never been spoken in any episode. The quote has widely been used as a comical way of reacting to a bad situation, meaning, "Get me out of here quick," and refers to Star Trek's famous teleporter, which could beam a person to and from the ship more or less instantly in the show. The teleporter was operated by Chief Engineer Montgomery Scotty Scott, so we got "Beam me up, Scotty," and it's widely believed that these words were spoken over the crew's iconic communicators, except they never were.
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8: Tonight looks clear with lows near 53. Tomorrow brings plenty of sunshine and highs in the low 80s. South winds around 15. Skies turn partly cloudy tomorrow night as lows settle into the low 60s. Winds out of the south near 10. Then Saturday, expect partly cloudy skies again. Highs in the upper 70s with winds shifting to the west at 10.
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It was on this date back in 1991 that Nirvana officially released the single Smells Like Teen Spirit. Here's another one. It's 94.5 TMB.

0: Classic Rock, 94.5 TMB. There is Queen. I'm Jason Drew. That's it for me. Another football game to go watch as the NFL football season got underway last night. Things not looking good for Josh Jacobs. I guess he was in court today. I didn't hear exactly what happened, but I don't think it was in his favor. You guys have a great night. Dylan, she's coming in next. We'll talk to you tomorrow.
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